0: Your sports live anytime, anywhere. Catch the NFL, NCAA March Madness, and much more. 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
1: 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Fencing is taking the nation by storm. 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
2: Now is not time for the wave, people. Steven, low line drive, hit his own man, but he wasn't ready for it. Just goes straight over the back line. Goal kick coming up for Colorado Springs. They take it quickly, trying to catch New Mexico off guard. They will not be able to. 87th minute with no score. Ball play back to Herrera. Creek out to the right-hand side. A lot of space to run for Matt Mahoney. Mahoney stops, turns, plays it back to Creek. Creek up to Tejada. Out to the right-hand side. He's got a couple players out there. Now the ball played for Elvis Amoh. Can he get there? No. Keller gets there first. And Amoh pushes him in the back. Keller gets on his feet and does a fist pump. Decided to beat Elvis to the ball. Keller has played very well tonight for New Mexico. You got to hand it to him. Won a lot of races and beaten his man to the ball on numerous occasions tonight. Free kick, Chris Shakes, the New Mexico keeper, will take it. We are in the 88th minute. No one has scored. Shakes looking. Header won by Colorado Springs. Up to Corey Bennett. Bennett will let it bounce. Takes control of it. Bennett to Creek. Up to Amoh. Leaves it for Tejada. Now near side. It's Fjellberg. Jonas. Step. Fires. Just curled it off his left foot. Got it on the outside of that foot. He's frustrated because right now he feels like everything should end up in the back of the net. I don't blame him. That was a tough chance for him to take. 88 minutes on the clock. Each team set to take a point out of this one. Which I think, given the way things have gone for New Mexico, would be more like a win for them. Off the goal kick, headed out by Rocha. For the switchbacks, I don't know that they'd be totally satisfied with the draw. Lukava throwing it in. There's a foul on New Mexico. Pretty blatant there by Charlie Dennis. Shoving Brennan Creek to the turf. Switchbacks go to Herrera. Herrera looking downfield. Burner flips it forward for Amoh. Elvis can't keep it in play on the far side. Big question is, how much stoppage time are we going to get? We had none at the end of the first half. We're going to get some here in the second as Brennan Creek thought he took the ball away cleanly. He did not, and now he's going to get a yellow card because he kicked the ball downfield. That will be his fifth yellow card of the season, sponsored by Diversus Health, Mental Health and Well-Being for All. Little jersey pulled, not much of one, but enough to warrant a foul. So free kick for New Mexico. LED board at the ready for the fourth official. Meanwhile, New Mexico goes to Dennis. Now out to the right-hand side for Steven. Steven trying to play the cross in, finally does. Headed out by Colorado Springs. We're right to Hemalainen. We'll have 4 minutes of TikTok Shop stoppage time as Jonas Fjellberg sends it downfield. TikTok Shop, Southern Colorado's premier watch and clock shop. It's the one place for all your timekeeping needs. Here's Elvis Amoh getting dragged down at

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1: I'm Brendan Cafferty. Sports broadcasting has changed dramatically over the past several decades. 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Today's broadcasts extend far beyond live competition. 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